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2: Good evening. 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

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Are you feeling all right? 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

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Umari Baba, unogona ungeogara.

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upon the Lord, he shall renew their strength. 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

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Jerry Lee Lewis was the devil. Jesus was an architect previous to his career as a prophet. 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
0: 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Are you ready? 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I say uno cheta.

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